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0: Fantastic. So that's what's happening at the clubhouse. Now, what awareness dates are coming up this month you can tell us about, Skye?
1: 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This year's theme, Beyond the Headlines, is about looking at the person and the people around them, their lives, their relationships, their work, their hopes, because no one experiences this in isolation.
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0: 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What are you waiting for?
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legs back, rocking in my rocking chair, sitting there. On a little back porch, it's about to fall apart, so I think I might repair it. Just I'm thinking about repairing it, some little friends come along with some two-string, one-string, no-string guitars, and they plug them all into the back porch. And they sit around playing all their favorite songs. They're kicking back, feeling real good, real fine, real full of the wine. And everything's fine, everything's beautiful, everything's great. 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
1: And that's where you are. Yes, right here, Bowen Community Radio. Hi, everyone. I'm Donna. Welcome to the Wednesday afternoon show. I'm here every Wednesday between 2 and 4. And if you're a regular listener, you know I like to play music that you can kind of just get on with your day and do some work. 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The winner of last month's Listen and Win competition, Earl, told me in a text that he enjoys classical music and he really likes Vivaldi. Now, Vivaldi, you know, a composer from the 19th century, quite a long time ago, had a very famous suite of music called The Four Seasons. Now, The Four Seasons obviously comprise of summer, autumn, winter and spring. And I thought, being winter, I would play that piece for Earl. So if you're listening, Earl, that's coming up soon, probably, you know, maybe in about 20 minutes time, I'll play that piece. But I chose the word winter for my word today. So the Listen and Win competition today, the word is winter. And have you got your notes ready on your phone, or if you've got a pen and paper ready, write down this number, 0484 510 152. That's our text line. Text in the word winter along with your name, and just let us know where you're listening in from. And you could go in the draw to win a $200 gift voucher from Buyright, and that's been very kindly donated by our sponsor, O'Brien Electrical. And as well as always, we offer a Gem FM merch pack that includes a t-shirt, a hat, a cubby, can't think of the right word, thank you for those texting in, a stubby cooler. So that goes through the month of June, and the winner will be announced on Jude's Gems with Jude Thursday, July the 2nd. So I'm just going to go to some music, and we'll come back and talk a little bit more. But if you do have a piece of music that you'd like to hear, like, I wouldn't normally play Vivaldi, but Earl did tell me he likes Vivaldi, so I will be playing that Concerto of Winter shortly. Don't be shy. Text in 0484 510 152 if you do have something you'd like to hear, and if I can find it, I'll play it for you. This, I'm going back in time. This is to the early part of the 20th century, 1901, in fact. Erik Satie, he was a strange kind of composer, but he's often been called the grandfather of ambient music, which I play a lot. And he was quite eccentric. He was known for only wearing grey suits, grey velvet suits. He founded his own church, which was something, it was like the, I can't remember the name of it, but let me think. It was something like, the Metropolitan Church of Art of Jesus, the Conductor. And Erik Satie named himself the High Priest. He was the only member of the church. He used to walk around Paris carrying a hammer, which apparently was for his own protection. And he only ate white foods like eggs, sugar and coconuts. He lived in a cluttered apartment. So he was quite an eccentric person. And he created this piece called Gymnopédies, which is a French word. And he kind of made it up. It's not even an actual word, Gymnopédies. And I think it's to do with like a new feeling, you know, a new idea. It's a bit unclear what it means, but it's a mysterious word, Gymnopédies, and he composed these. Have a listen. This is Gymnopédies number one. The soloist here is Jean-Yves Thibaudou. There were many people, it's been played on piano. It was originally arranged for piano, but it's also been played on harmonium, piano, accordion, guitar. But this piece is on piano, and it's Jean-Yves Thibaudou playing Gymnopédies number one by Erik Satie. Enjoy.

isn't there? They really kind of have captured something about the mixture of major and minor chords. I really like their sound. Sometimes a bit too poppy, but that one I really like. Hope you liked it too. And we also had in the mix there along a little piece from Hania Rani, my favourite, well, one of my favourite pianists from Poland. She's a composer and she sings as well. She's quite talented. That's Hania Rani, and her piece was called Lighter and Lighter, a little segue piece there from Australian musician Lucinda Peters. That was called Desert 2. Just a little kind of moment in time there. And at the top, Jean-Yves Thibaudeau playing a Gymnopédie 1 from Eric Satie. You know, Eric Satie was just so, he was just a true artist in the sense that he just lived for his art. And I don't think his music was played when he first composed it. It sat on the shelves, I believe, for many, many years before it was picked up. You know, as I mentioned, he only wore identical grey velvet suits. He never wore anything else. He founded this, you know, church of which he was the only member. And he gave one of his musical pieces the title Three Pieces in the Shape of a Pear, which was an answer to a critic who claimed that his music had no form. So behind the oddness, there was method. He was turning his own life. You know, he was living his art, and his life was like his pieces, plain on the outside and kind of exact on the inside. I don't know what you felt about that music, but it's kind of interesting. The left hand does almost the same thing, and then the right hand is changing. On paper, it kind of looks like a waltz, but it ends up sounding quite formless. But that is, in a sense, ambient music, isn't it? Eric Satie, what did you think? I would be interested to know what you think. Yeah, right here, Gem FM, Bowen Community Radio. I'm Donna, and this is the Wednesday Afternoon Show, every Wednesday till 4 o'clock. Don't forget, winter is our key word today. Winter. Text it in 0484 510 152 with your name. Let us know where you're listening in from, or maybe where you'd like to listen in from. But it's always nice to know how far and how wide the signal goes. Now, look, if you are after something a little bit different, where there's a high tea being hosted by the Bowen Art Society, it's coming up toward the end of the month, but aren't these days flying by? Before you know it, it will be Saturday the 27th of June at Wangaratta Bowls Club. This is Saturday the 27th of June, 2 till 4pm, and it's a high tea. It's $35 per person with door prizes. There's a raffle, and apparently you get a glass of bubbly on a arrival. There's art on display and for sale, and if you want to make up a group, you can book. There's I think it's on their Facebook page, the Bowen Art Society, and yeah, check it out. Otherwise, you can go to the Art Society rooms at 20 Williams Street, and they're there Wednesdays and Saturdays between 9 and 1. There's a lot of information there, but look, if you want to know more about the high tea, Saturday 27th of June, just check out the Bowen Art Society. All right, let's go back to the music. This is a new piece from Zed Charles, local musician Zed Charles, featuring the slide guitar of Jesse Redwing. And it's kind of a uniquely Bowen kind of sound, I think, because this song is called... Well, we don't call them shrimps here. It's the shrimp song. We call them prawns. But it's the shrimp song. See what you think.

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Oh, the very sensuous voice of Fatemuta Diawata. Now, that piece is called Nitarini, which means my love, my friend, my confidant. And she's singing, she's from Mali, and she's singing in Bambara, which is the language of the Wasulu region that she comes from. And that wild guitar you could hear, she's playing it. It's not very common for women to play electric guitar in Mali. It's very much the realm of men. However, she's made a success of both being a musician, a guitarist, a singer and a songwriter. My love has gone far away and may never come back. My love has gone far away and may never come back. And that's Nitarini from Fatemuta Diawara. Yeah, on Gem FM, we're playing the music of the globe. This is music from all around the world. Before that, we heard Fear in Rye, which is in fact from Melbourne, the beautiful bird song recorded live there with Australian musician who calls herself the Wong Janus. And the Wong Janus plays cello. What an amazing sound she got out of that cello. Just stunning. Solo cello and birds. I mean, for me, that's music. That's just classic. And at the top, Shrimp Song. I mean, how good is that? I love it. Zed Charles on guitar and with Jesse Redwing. I think he was playing harmonica and doing the chat about all the ways you could eat shrimp, which I guess is what the Americans call it. We call them prawns. But the Shrimp Song, and that's from a new album by Zed Charles, local musician, playing, of course, Bowen Made Posh Elk guitar. Beautiful sound. And, yeah, that new album is from Zed Charles and Jesse Redwing. And I can't quite tell you the name of it, but if you look up YouTube, you'll see it there. There's some great tunes on it. I might play another before the session is out today. This is the Wednesday Afternoon Show, and I'm Donna, listening here to I'm sorry, hope you're enjoying what I'm playing here as you're listening to the sounds that I'm trying to find, you know, just different sounds, different music other than what you might normally hear on the radio. A lot of what we hear on the radio is great. There's nothing wrong with it. I just like to, perhaps I'm a bit like Eric Satie, I just like to be a bit unique and play stuff that I've found that really kind of moves me. Like that sound, all of the sounds and all of those songs, I feel were really from the heart. And I guess that's kind of what I like to try to play. Now, Earl, if you're listening, last month's winner for the Listen and Win competition, I think he only listens to Mac's show, Blast from the Past, on Thursdays. But if you are listening, Earl, or if someone you know is listening, they might let you know that I've got some Vivaldi here for you. As I mentioned, Vivaldi wrote a suite from called Four Seasons, after obviously the Four Seasons, and being winter, which is of course the word today, winter. 0484 510 152, multitasking here. 0484 510 152 is my word, winter. Text it in with your name and let us know where you're listening in from. But back to the music, I'm playing Vivaldi and Winter, and this is, I think, the, oh my goodness, I can't remember, I think it's the second concerto in the Four Seasons, but we'll find out soon. It's quite a long piece. Settle back. I'm not usually a fan of violins, but this is, I do recommend you just kind of just try and listen with your inner ears. Winter.

Well, I guess it was the rock music of the day. 1718 to 1720 is when those four concerti were composed by Antonio Vivaldi. He was an Italian composer, but living in Amsterdam at the time, although they say they're not sure where the inspiration for the Four Seasons came from. So that was Concerto No. 4, Winter, and that was... For Earl, hope you enjoyed it, Earl. That Vivaldi wrote each of the seasons as a concerto, but he also wrote a sonnet to go with each one, and this was to be, you know, narrated. So in a sense, it was a little bit experimental. He wrote these four, like, so what you would have heard there was three movements, fast, slow, fast, and then he wrote these three for each of the concerti. He wrote sonnets to be narrated along with it to kind of accompany the theme of the season. So a little bit interesting right back then, you know, in the early 18th century. Those four concerti were part of a larger piece, a 12-part piece, in fact, that he wrote called The Contest Between Harmony and Invention. So I guess, you know, so people are always playing with ideas. You know, a true art form isn't just stuck in one particular tradition. And, I guess Vivaldi was trying to play around with different forms by adding that narration as well. You're on Gem FM. This is the Wednesday afternoon show. It's really lovely to have your company. Thank you to everyone who texted in. Quite a few people have texted in the word winter today. That's from what we just heard, Winter, from Vivaldi. Now, who was performing that? That would be the... I didn't write it down. I'm so sorry. Yeah, I'll have to come back to you on that. I didn't write down who performed it, but I'll try and find that out and come back to you. So winter is our word, and you might text in winter with your name. Let us know where you're listening in from to go in the draw for a $200 gift voucher from Buyrite, which has been very kindly donated by Gem FM sponsors O'Brien Electrical. Now, I'll let you know about the high tea that's coming up later in the month. And at the moment, right through till the end of September, the Wangaratta Bowls Club, which is where the high tea, by the way, is going to be held on the 27th of June. But every Friday morning, the Wangaratta Bowls Club hosts bingo. For those of you who like it, go and have a bit of a play of the bingo. There's jackpots and raffles and lucky tickets. And here's the bonus: free morning tea every Friday at the Wangaratta Bowls Club, and it begins 9:30 a.m. So yeah, if you live close by in Queen's Beach, you could just pop in, and a reminder about the high tea happening there on Saturday the 27th of June, and that's hosted by the Bowen Arts Society. And coming up this Friday is a free community exhibition at the Proserpine Entertainment Centre this Friday the 12th of June. Proserpine Entertainment Centre is exhibiting work that's been created by Whitsunday Seniors. It's called A Stitch in Time, and I believe it's textile workshops with, you know, creating memory books and different artworks reflecting the artist's life. So get along if you're in Proserpine. You never know, you might even be listening to us from Proserpine. Just going to venture over to Western Australia now. This is the band The Triffids. They're long gone as a group. However, their music lives on. This is Wide Open Road.

Oh, the slow fade. Yes, Otis Redding. What a voice. What a passion. Such emotion. Beautiful. Try a little tenderness. And before that, we just had a tiny bit of the Interstellar theme. That was a kind of a mix from Pandora, Chill With Me and Cody. I do have a piece that's been played on those grand church, on a grand church organ, which is pretty stunning. And yeah, Interstellar, the theme music from the film. And before that, Begone, Begin from the master harpist, Katrin Finch. Katrin Finch from Wales. Yeah, just been playing harp for many, many years and teaching harp. And that was one of her more recent compositions, Begone, Begin. And just a tiny bit of Pantera Blue. Now, Pantera Blue is actually the name of a colour, Pantera Blue, but it's also the name of an artist, a French singer. She calls herself Pantera Blue. And that was just the prelude to a blues piece. I've got to try and find the full song of that because it's kind of sweet. I like it. And at the top, the Triffids. A band I saw many times. They used to come to Sydney and I saw them many times. David McComb on vocals and his brother, I can't remember their names now, it's gone so long ago. However, they were a great band live. Their music lives on. That was Wide Open Road, one of their singles actually. On Gem FM, now listen, you can tune in every time there's a live music show, and we have a few of them, and each of the presenters has their own word. So my word today is winter, but coming up later we have Country Rocks with Roxy. That's 5 p.m. today, 3 till 7. And so Country Rocks with Roxy will have her own word. So it's another opportunity to go in the draw. And then Willie T at the Crossroads, Nothing But the Blues, he'll have his word as well. Jude's Gems. Now, Jude's here tomorrow, every Thursday at 10, playing her selection of music. And she has a bit of a narrative as well with her program, talking about different ideas, and she plays music to accompany those ideas. And she'll have her word. And then tomorrow afternoon, Blast from the Past with Mac, and he'll have his own word. And then again on Friday, What's Happening in and Around Bowen and the Whitsundays with Roxy. And also we've got coming up on Friday evenings now, Static Fanatic, and that's with Troy. And that's a really different playlist. So if you want something to start your Friday, to start your weekend, to start your Friday evening off, Static Fanatic, check it out. There's some really cool grooves there. So Jodie's on every Sunday, once a month on Sundays. She's got her chill session, 3 p.m. And I think she's coming up in about 3 weeks' time. So some of our other presenters are taking a break, but look, they'll be back. And don't forget, coming up very soon at 5, Country Rocks with Roxy. So going back to the word, this word is part of our Listen and Win competition on Gem FM. And my word today is winter, so text it in. This is the number, 0484 510 152. Just got to get your thumb to the phone, 0484 510 152. Write in the word winter. Let us know your name and where you're listening in from. Love to hear from you. Okay, I'm just going a little Spanish now. Well, in fact, South American, to the Tangos de los Repompa is the name of the band, and Las Migas is the music.

what makes Sanskrita more than just a language for me is it has a system of sounds that hold the capacity to change things, both on a psychological, emotional, and maybe perhaps you could say spiritual level, but also on a physical level. For instance, take the word ananda for bliss in Sanskrita. Means one who delights, one who finds bliss in everything. One word, nandati, which is rejoice, and it can express that. It might be through dance, for instance, but the very sound of the word holds that rhythm, that movement in it. Nandati, nrityati, ananda. The words have this capacity to give you a certain feeling.

Yes, that's a beautiful piece by Gaia Sanskrit, also known as Gabriella Burnell. She comes from the Philosophy School in London, and her whole exercise as an artist is to only sing in Sanskrit. She studied Sanskrit since she was a child. Her parents were both Vedic philosophers and of the Vedic philosophy, and so she studied, as did her parents, at the Philosophy School in London, and she calls herself Gaia Sanskrit, and that was a Sanskrit song for the welfare of all people in all, of all beings in all places, and that was her chatting a little bit earlier as well, talking about the science of Sanskrit, and she calls it, in Sanskrit, it's Sanskrita. So she referred to it as Sanskrita. And you heard just a little bit there of Shambho Shambho. That's a chant by Sadhguru, and the sounds of Isha. They're from the south of India. They've got just some amazing musicians at that particular ashram. Really stunning. We also heard in here just a little tiny piece of the Australian Guitar Quartet. And they were playing A Furiosa from Paolo Bellinati, and at the top there, Las Migas, and that's from a group, they're called Tangos de los Rompompa. I said they're from South America, but they're actually from Barcelona, and they're four women. What a mighty sound, four women. I mean, that was just like being on fire. They've got loads of albums, and they're singing in Catalan, which is, you know, a kind of a combination of Portuguese and Spanish from the area of Catalonia. They're a fiery lot, the Catalonians anyway. However, so if you wanted to hear more of that tango, the kind of flamenco sounding music, Las Migas is the piece, Tangos de la Rompompa, four women. Incredible sounds. You're on Gem FM. Hey, it's great to have your company. I hope you're enjoying the music. I'm here till four today. Be sure to let me know if there's something you would like to hear or something you prefer not to hear. Don't forget our text line 0484 510 152, and if you just got your pen out, that's 0484 510 152, the number to text in with this word winter, and you could go in the draw. Don't forget your name. Let us know where you're listening in from, and you can go in the draw to win a Gem FM merch pack worth $50. And that's fun, something fun to have, a Gem FM t-shirt and hat and so on. And and this is definitely going in the draw, definitely worth going in the draw for a $200 gift voucher. Thank you to O'Brien Electrical, one of our sponsors, and you get to spend that $200 gift voucher at Buyright in Bowen. Thank you very much. And don't forget also, we have our Airlie Beach Festival of Music. 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Check out their website. They've got Xavier Rudd, Mental as Anything. I can't imagine how old those people are. The Whitlams and the Radiators. 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And I'm Donna here on the Wednesday afternoon show. And just a reminder, there's a couple more live shows coming up today on here on Gem FM. 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They've got Xavier Rudd, Mental as Anything. I can't imagine how old those people are. The Whitlams and the Radiators. 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And I'm

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That's a good way. You know, if you happen to be in Denmark and you just really love the blues, and it's the perfect time for you, 7 till 9 tonight could be, you know, just the right time of day if you're on the other side of the world. So pass it on. Okay, just going back in time, we're still in the 20th century, but back to the mid-20th century, around the 50s, My Funny Valentine. And this is the beautiful voice of Chet Baker.

That's Deva Premal singing Gaia Ma. That's in homage to Mother Earth, Gaia Ma. You're on Gem FM. This is the Wednesday afternoon show. I'm Donna. Before that, we heard Theeth, T-H-E-E-T-H. Theeth is a Sydney artist. She wrote and performed that song to say goodbye. It's just a short song, but very heartfelt, I felt. Before that, Aurora, and that was on sitar and voice with very difficult to pronounce names. I'll give it my best shot. Amarintanshu Duta. And Mega Rawut Aurora. They've got a few pieces out together. They're really beautiful. And at the top, My Funny Valentine, first recorded by Chet Baker in 1952 in a Los Angeles studio with Jerry Mulligan Quartet. And he recorded it again in 1954 for his iconic release, Chet Baker Sings. He was a trumpeter. But it was also made famous by Frank Sinatra. Frank Sinatra also released a hit version of that My Funny Valentine in 1954, but the original was from a singer called Mitzi Green in the 1937 Broadway musical Babes in Arms, written by Rodgers and Hart, Richard Rodgers and Lorenz Hart. So there you go. Mitzi Green sang it first in 1937, and here we are in 2026. Hopefully you still enjoyed those sounds. Chet Baker, what a voice, kind of like a baritone, but yeah, it's a very beautiful voice, not quite a baritone. However, what did you think? I'd love to know. This is our text line, 0484 510 152. If you've got your phone there, maybe you've got notes ready now, 0484 510 152. And our special word today, it's not very secret because I'm telling you, the word is winter. So please text it in to go in the draw, to be in the draw to win a $200 gift voucher from Buyrite, sponsored by O'Brien Electrical. Okay, moving along now, a little bit more voice. This is Halo from Ayn Bruun and Linnea Olsen. Hope you like it.

That's the sound of India Jiva. They're a musical duo. Ron Regel and Vicky Hansen are their names. They're world-renowned. They're Australian, husband and wife, I believe, and they're multi-instrumentalists, and they're known for blending, you know, traditional, what you heard there was a Sanskrit chant. It's a maha, a great chant to Lord Ganesh, or the elephant god. And so, yeah, they kind of blend these traditional Sanskrit and Buddhist chants with contemporary world music and kind of blissful grooves, creating their own signature sound designed for yoga, meditation and sacred sound healing. They play all over the world. They often play at music festivals and they also do guided meditations. So if you like the sound of India Jiva, that's what they call themselves, you can find their music all over the different streaming services, and they also give a lot of money away to for charities for people in disadvantaged areas of India, especially in Nagpur in India. Before that, that was Om Shreem Hreem Kleem Glum Gum Ganapatiye. Before that was F major. And that was in studio by Hania Rani. A bit of a homage to Philip Glass, I feel, very Philip Glass-like. And at the top there, Halo from Ayn Brune with additional vocals from Linnea Olsen. Just, you know, that a cappella sound, the voice, just not much else going on. It's hard to go past it. I mean, I love some highly produced music as well, but sometimes just that simple vocal with the heartfelt sound is enough. I don't know. How does it come out of the radio at your end? Maybe it's sending you to sleep. Maybe that's what you need. Maybe you're just ready for that rest. Okay, well, this is another beautiful voice. This is the voice of Danit. She's actually from Switzerland, but she sings in Spanish, and a lot of her music is based in the South American countries where she plays with other musicians from South America, various names. I won't give you all their names now, but this piece is called Tierra, which is obviously Latin for land or earth. Danit. You're on Gem FM, Wednesday afternoon show. And

That's the Wong Janis with a piece she recorded in Morocco, Marrakesh, with a hint of the sea, with a hint of the stars. And well, that's it for me. I'll be back next Wednesday. Thanks for listening, and thanks to everyone who texted in. 0484 510 152. The word today is winter. Thanks for your company, and hope you have a great evening. Don't forget, Roxy's here very soon, 5 o'clock, Country Rocks with Roxy. And following that, Willie T at the Crossroads. 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I'm going to leave you with London Grammar and You and I. Have fun.

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1: Hey, hey, Bowen. How is everyone this fine Wednesday evening? Well, afternoon. It actually feels a bit more like evening now because it's getting so much darker. Yes. Can you hear me now, Willie T?
2: Yep.
1: That's good. I've got Willie T shaking his head at me because he couldn't hear me.
2: That's right.
1: Can you hear me now, Willie T?
2: I'm hanging on your every word.
1: Very good. And so you should. That's all I can say. Anyway, if you've just tuned in, you've tuned in to one of the best shows on Gem FM. This is Country Rocks with me, Roxy. And this is 95.1 Gem FM, Bowen's very own community radio station. And I've got a really cool show for you tonight. In fact, these are songs that I rarely ever play and have never played in some instances. And I've rummaged through our library and tried to pick out some songs that are quite interesting, and you wouldn't believe there are so many different songs that I haven't played, Willie T.
2: There must be a few.
1: There are quite a few, so I'm going to play some and then we can discuss it. But okay. I think you're going to be shocked. I'm not even going to tell you who they are, but let's see if you can guess. There's one in particular that I'm interested in as to whether or not you can guess that one.
2: All right.
1: Cool?
3: Yep.
1: All right. Hey, I am just about to tell everyone what my secret word is for today. Well, for this show. And if you don't know, if this is the first time you've tuned into Gem FM, we have got a listen and win competition that happens every month. And this month we're giving away an amazing prize. 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And plus you get a Gem FM merch pack worth $50. And this merch pack is like filled with goodies. Let me tell you, there are t-shirts, hats, little wine glass coasters, a mug, t-shirt, bag. Yeah, really cool little pack it is. So all you have to do is text in the secret word and make sure you include your name and where you're listening in from, because we love to know where our listeners are basically, and where you're listening in from. Yeah, but this particular prize or this particular competition runs until the end of the month, the 30th of June. That's Tuesday, the 30th of June. And the winner is going to be announced on Jude's Gems with Jude on Thursday, July 2nd, 2026. So stay tuned, Bowen. Listen closely and good luck. So what's my secret word for today, for this show? It is skip, as in skippity doodas, S-K-I-P. And the number here is 0484-510-152. I'm going to say that again because I know I'm not sure how slow I need to say it, but I'm giving you a chance to run and grab a pen and some paper. And the number again is 0484-510-152. And the secret word is a skip. Okay, Willie T, how's your week been?
2: Yeah, not too bad, Roxy. I had lunch at the Yottis today.
1: Oh, yeah?
2: Very nice.
1: That's good.
2: Yeah, always
1: very,
2: is.
1: Very good.
2: They are Gem FM sponsors, so I'm allowed to mention that. I'm not after a free lunch. I paid for my Jack Daniels.
1: Very good. All right. Well, I'm going to kick on with the music. And guess what? We don't have any special guests tonight calling in.
2: You've got me.
1: I've just got you. So we can have a bit of fun chatting tonight. Right?
2: Yeah.
1: Cool. All right. First song, let me know what you think.

could put this microphone down here near my guitar. Let it all hang out. I thought my guitar was out of tune at first. You sorry son of a... It is out of tune. Is that right? Terry, is that right? Will you tune this song, bitch, for me? Yes, sir. Got all kinds of songs. Here's one called A Boy Named Sue. You want to hear that one? You want to hear The Boy Named Sue? I do, too. I'm anxious to hear it. I don't know how in the hell this is going to sound. I'm anxious to hear it. Does that block your camera view right there? Is that all right? You want me to leave it there? So I'll put it there then. I'll put it back. Where the hell is my guitar? Oh, here it is. We're sorry to say that Luther passed away 7 months ago. After being with us for 13 years, Luther Perkins. And the fellow that is playing the guitar with us now is doing a wonderful job, but of course nobody can really replace Luther. How about one big cheer for Luther Perkins?

Hey, I had a song called San Quentin that I was gonna do. Where was my hey and my kit back in there where I got all my dope, I mean where I got all my things. There's a little red notebook back there. Would one of the guards bring it to me? Somebody bring it to me. Bring me the red notebook and I will Hey, that briefcase back there of mine, you know, that's got all the songs I stole in it. Yeah. Telling it like it is, ain't I? All right. Wrote a song yesterday. I tried. It takes a lot of imagination sometimes to write a song and to really, really put something into it where somebody else can understand it and feel it. But we've been in several prisons. San Quentin and Folsom Prison and the Starkville, Mississippi jail, and the El Paso jail, and you wouldn't believe it, one night I got in jail in Starkville, Mississippi for picking flowers. I was walking down the street, I may sing that for you a little bit later on, I was walking down the street, what? Excuse me, I couldn't hear you, I was talking. I was walking down the street and you know, going to get me some cigarettes or something, about 2 o'clock in the morning after a show, I think it was. Anyway, I reached down and picked a dandelion here and a daisy there as I went along, and this car pulls up. I said, get it the hell in here, boy. What are you doing? I said, I'm just picking flowers. Well, $36 for picking flowers and a night in jail. God damn. You can't hardly win, can you? Damn. No telling what you'd do if you'd pull an apple or something. Well, I'd like to do this song on behalf of all you guys here at San Quentin to kind of get back at whoever you want to out there. In my case, I'd like to get back at the fella down in Starkville, Mississippi that still has my $36. Well, I left my motel room down at the Starkville Motel. The town had gone to sleep and I was feeling fairly well. I strolled along the sidewalk neath the sweet magnolia trees. I was whistling, picking flowers, swaying in the southern breeze. I found myself surrounded. One policeman said, that's him. Come along, wildflower child, don't you know that it's 2 a.m.? They're bound to get you, cause they got a curfew. And you go to the Starkville City Jail. Well, they threw me in the car and started driving into town. I said, what the hell did I do? And he said, shut up and sit down. Well, they emptied out my pockets, took my pills and guitar picks. I said, wait, my name is all shut up. Well, I sure was in a fix. The

get you, cause they got a curfew, and you go to the Starkville City Jail. I started pacing back and forth, and now and then I'd yell and kick my $40 shoes against the steel door of my cell. I'd walk a while and kick a while, and all night nobody came. Then I sadly remembered they didn't even take my name. At 8 a.m. they let me out. I said, give me them things of mine. They give me a sneer and a guitar pick and a yeller dandelion. They're bound to get you, cause they got a curfew. And you go to the Starkville City Jail, and you go to the Starkville City Jail.

0: And you're listening to 95.1 Gem FM, Bowen's very own community radio station. And this is Country Rocks with Roxy and Willie T keeping me company tonight. Hey, Willie T.
1: Hey, Roxy.
0: You picked it straight away. Keith Urban.
1: Keith Urban.
0: Yes, well, everyone knows how I feel about Keith Urban. Not a big fan, but he's one of the artists I'm showcasing tonight.
1: Look out. Objective, yeah. Roxy.
0: I always try to be objective, Willie T. Yeah. But I have to say, I did have a lot of Johnny Cash in the show, and because of that song, Starkville City Jail, I got rid of them all. Yeah, look, honestly, you just have to listen to some of the music, because that was like 4 minutes of him crapping on. So, anyway, that's Frankie getting upset.
1: He's not impressed with Johnny Cash.
0: He's not impressed either. Is he? So who, Frankie?
1: It. Yeah, so he's barking at you.
0: Oh, okay, yes.
1: Having to go at the man in black.
0: Yeah, good on him. Yeah, I think he is. Anyway, hey, I'm just going to say a big hello to people who are texting in with the secret word. Robert, John, Pam, thank you for texting in and listening to the show. Really appreciate it. It's always kind of people to listen in. You know you're not alone, Willie T. I know, I don't want to make you feel unloved, but
1: it's not a competition, Roxy.
0: That's right, it is not. But anyway, maybe for some. I don't think I mentioned what these songs are. That was Keith Urban, Call My Name. Bridge Over Troubled Water, that was Elvis's version. Elvis. Johnny Cash singing Starkville City Jail after much crapping on, right? And Kris Kristofferson, Loving Her was Easier. He's one of my favourites, Chris. I've never really spent a whole... I've tried, but he hasn't got enough music for a whole show with him. Like, he couldn't do a whole show of just Kris Kristofferson. Could you? Huh?
1: He had a few albums out.
0: Did he? Oh, yeah. Okay. Well, I'm going to have to get some off you and have a look. But they're not all... Are they all country? Of course they are.
1: Yeah.
0: Yeah, okay. All right. Well, I might have to, because I searched our library and we're very skint on Kris Kristofferson. There you have it.
1: Well.
0: Hey, I just wanted to have a quick chat about, we put up something on our Facebook page today. And it was, what's one thing visitors always seem to get wrong about our town? I might leave that with you while we try and get Frankie under control. And this next song, a bit of Elvis. Enjoy.

My head didn't hurt. And the beer I had for breakfast wasn't bad, so I had one more for dessert.

0: I was just taking it up from where Willie T left off. He was doing.
1: I was.
0: Doing. That was Sunday Morning Coming Down from Kris Kristofferson. Before that, Keith Urban, If Ever I Could Love, and Elvis, Tomorrow Never Comes.
1: And only one of them was a Rhodes Scholar in Literature.
0: I love the way... I think you've told everyone this already.
1: I know, but I want to remind them. Okay. It wasn't Keith.
0: No, definitely not Keith. That's for sure.
1: Wasn't Elvis.
0: No, definitely not Elvis.
1: It was a helicopter pilot.
0: Yeah, he flew himself into Johnny Cash's place.
1: He did.
0: To show him what an incredible artist he was, and it worked.
1: It did.
0: Mm-hmm. Hey, I just wanted to... we were talking about our little post on Facebook today.
1: Yeah.
0: What's the one thing visitors always seem to get wrong about Bowen? And I got some, like, really funny answers today. This one from Mo Ailes. They tend to drive past thinking it's just another small town on the highway. Our town is like Doctor Who's TARDIS. Come in and give it a go. It's bigger on the inside and a lot to do and see. That is so funny. I love it that. Is. Yeah. Jesse Bell said, they seem shocked. It gets windy a lot. That's true. I've heard that before. This one's funny. Not knowing what a stop or give way sign means. And that was Mark Epplace. And a Scott Saffel said, that's not visitors, it's the residents. Oh, that's too funny. Yeah, what do you reckon? I know you agree with that one. The What's stop that? Signs.
1: Oh, not the stop signs. Roundabouts.
0: Yeah.
1: If there's a slight hint that you've got right away at the roundabout, you don't go anywhere near the brakes.
0: No, I know. It's like... And
1: it's like, wow, okay.
0: Yes, it's full on, isn't it?
1: Yeah.
0: Then we had some more... I love reading the comments. They're always really quite funny. There was Sam that we have beautiful glassed-out water all the time.
1: Not when the winds are on.
0: Yeah, no. Yeah. Well, that's right. That's another thing that everyone believes.
1: Oh, right.
0: Yeah. And, yeah. Anyway, all these interesting. Another one was from Hayden's Hut. It never rains here. It's boring and there's nothing to do. Well, we know that that's not true, right?
1: Not true at all.
0: Not true at all. Stacks to do in this lovely, lovely town of ours. But yeah, keep the comments coming. I love reading them, and we'll keep sharing them. So let us know. Anyway, if you missed my secret word for this show, it is skip, as in skippity doo dah, skippity day. And all you need to do is text that into 0484 510 152. Together with your name and where you are listening in from. 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And plus you get a Gem FM merch pack with $50. All right, we're going to keep going with some more music, Willie T. And this is one of your favourites. And Elvis, I Washed My Hands in Muddy Water. I think we've played this before for you, but I'm happy to play it again.
1: I've played it on my blue show.
0: And I think I've played it on my show as well before, okay. But happy to play it again just for you, Willie T.
1: Good on you.
0: I don't think you'd do the same for me on your show, would you?
1: You don't like blues.
0: Well, that's not right. Anyway, here we go.

if it sounds country, man, that's what it is. It's a country song. Yeah. Okay. Well, 1, 2, 3, 4. 1, 2, 3, 4. Busted flat in Baton Rouge and heading for the trains.

0: 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And this is Country Rocks with me, Roxy. Hope you're enjoying the music tonight. It's a bit offbeat for me, isn't it, Willie T?
1: It is.
0: I've got, I've got Keith Urban on there, yeah. But that was his My Heart Is Open song. It was a pretty song. Can't really hate it. But
1: as
0: it
1: Keith
0: does.
1: Would say,
0: you can't even really shine a light to Kris Kristofferson, though, can you? Me and no. Bobby McGee. Just yeah. Doesn't have the same feeling, I don't think. But before that, I washed my hands in muddy waters, Elvis.
1: Thank you very much.
0: That was a blues song.
1: It was.
0: as if we don't have to hear enough blues later on. If you're a big blues fan, you can catch up with Willie T after this show, right?
1: That's right. 7 till 9 o'clock for a double shot of the blues.
0: Yes, there you go. Hey, if you have missed the secret word, you've just tuned in because you still think my show starts at 6 rather than 5. It's okay. I've got the secret word. I'm going to tell you now. It's skip. And you can skip through the rest of the week knowing that you've entered the competition to win a $200 gift voucher from Buy Right, and that's been proudly donated by our sponsors, O'Brien Electrical. And you also get, of course, the Gem FM merch pack worth $50. You're going to love this merch pack. It's actually quite cool. So make sure you text in to 0484 510 152. And you know what? If you keep missing that phone number, our mobile number, just head on over to our Facebook page. It is up there right on the top. Or our website, our web page. It's also there. And then you can program it in to your phone. So you can always text in without having to listen to the number, right? Right. Yes.
1: Absolutely.
0: Yes. Hey, I've got some more responses. People are texting in about this what's one thing visitors always seem to get wrong about our town? And this one is hilarious. Not sure because I've never spoken to a visitor, only locals, because they're all moving here. That's pretty cool, isn't it? And that was Jeremiah. And Lynn texted in, they don't realise how beautiful the beaches are. That's true.
1: We should keep that a secret.
0: I think so because, we don't want... It already seems like if there are 20 people on the beach, it's crowded.
1: Can't move.
0: That's right. But there's plenty of space. Hey.
1: There is.
0: Yeah.
1: They're more than welcome in winter.
0: They are. Well, it's busy at the beaches now in winter as well.
1: Mm. Well, all the southerners, you know, they're like penguins.
0: Yeah, they are.
1: No, they're not afraid of the cold water.
0: Well, it's not that cold, but it is cold by our standards.
1: Yeah.
0: It is. It's pretty hot out in the sun.
1: But in the water you get hypothermia.
0: No, it's when you come out. The water's... Oh, God. Oh, dear. Never mind. Anyway, we're going to continue with some more music, Willie T. What sort of show have you got lined up tonight?
1: Wee Ripper.
0: Yeah, what's a wee ripper? What's a wee ripper?
1: I've got a big variety of music tonight.
0: Mm-hmm.
1: There's a Brazilian blues artist.
0: Yeah. Wow.
1: Yeah.
0: Hey, next week is the State of Origin.
1: It is.
0: And I'm going to have Lynn hosting your show. She's taking over your show next week.
1: I hope that... She'll probably get 1,000 phone calls.
0: She will.
1: And I'll get the flink.
0: I know. We're going to have to sack you, I think.
1: Yeah, I'll be kicking cocaine, singing the blues. No?
0: Yeah, we're going to have to sack you.
1: Walking around with my mouth half.
0: We're going to have to sack you, Willie T, because Lynn's taken over.
1: That's right. Yeah. Woke up this morning, got the sack.
0: Oh, that's cool. Yeah, so that's something to look forward to. We're going to have lots of fun while you're away watching the State of Origin.
1: Absolutely.
0: They're not going to win, you know that, don't you?
1: Stop it.
0: I'm just letting you know. Okay, we're going to keep going with some music. Yeah. All right. That's Here's some more Elvis. Sorry, let me be there. See ya.

0: bit more of Chris Christopherson. Why me? He's amazing, Chris, isn't he?
1: Yeah, he is.
0: He's such a talented writer.
1: Wordsmith.
0: And like when you compare his work to Keith Urban, it's extraordinary, isn't it? But look, you know, there's a. I'm trying to appreciate Keith. I don't mind it. There's something about some of the music, like the sort of.
1: I'm not saying a word.
0: Well, I'm trying. I'm trying to appreciate other music.
1: That's good.
0: Something more modern and contemporary, right?
1: Hey.
0: Yeah. Anyway. That was Keith Urban, Only You Can Love Me This Way, and Elvis Presley doing Let Me Be There. I still have to say that Olivia's version is my most favoured version. Yes, are you proud of me? I didn't actually include any female artists tonight.
1: Oh, I'm not.
0: He's speechless.
1: I am.
0: That was funny. Hey,
1: this is a diversity radio station.
0: Yeah. Hey, if you haven't texted in already, make sure you text in Skip for the Listen and Win comp. That's for my show, for this show tonight. Just text in the word Skip on 0484 510 152, together with your name and where you're listening in from. And you've got till 12 o'clock tonight to do that. Now, a few messages from our sponsors.
1: Yes.
0: And this one is from the Ellie Beach Festival of Music. That is going to be one amazing festival that's going, is going to be happening in November from the 6th to the 8th. And they're saying there's going to be 60 plus acts across 15 different venues at the main stage on the water's edge at the Whitsunday Sailing Club. So that's pretty cool. And yeah. They've already got some pretty big names coming. Xavier Rudd, Mental as Anything. Like, they're huge, Mental as Anything.
1: Oh.
0: The Whitlams and the Radiators and many, many more to be announced. So we'll keep you up to date with those as they come through.
1: I think I saw Mark Seymour added to the list.
0: Oh, okay. That's pretty good.
1: Ex-Hunters and Collectors lead singer.
0: Oh, yeah. Hmm. I was going to ask you. I'm sitting here going, oh, yeah, that sounds good. Yeah, where's he from? Hunters, I do know the name Hunters and Collectors, but you know what? I'm not even sure what that music is.
1: I can hear it in my head.
0: Mm.
1: It's everywhere. It's We Will Never Be This Way Again.
0: Oh, that one, yeah. I don't know why. That song really, really annoys me. I was going to ask you. I'm sitting here going, oh, yeah, that sounds good.

0: No. No, you cannot. It's not happening. I'm not on this show. Not happening on this show, mate. They'll have to text you and request it from you since you're a big fan of it. Okay.
1: The 12-bar blues version of
0: it. Yes. Yeah. You can do the blues version of it. But, you know, what's a song the Mental as Anything sings?
1: Nips Are Getting Bigger.
0: Oh, yeah, that one, yeah. The Whitlams? The Whitlams?
1: There's no Aphrodisiac Like Loneliness.
0: Oh, yeah. And The Radiators?
1: I can think of a naughty one, but you can't say that on
0: there. No, oh, yeah, no. No. Anyway, it's a great opportunity to have an ultimate music holiday, a tropical escape and party in paradise. So check out the Airlie Beach Festival of Music website for the great lineup of talent and to purchase your tickets. But a little birdie has told me that we may be giving away some tickets closer to the time. So anyway, you can't rely on that, but you can't rely on winning them, of course. So who knows?
1: Well, I'm pretty sure with haven't they said if you've got tickets?
0: No, that's their own. That's their own prize.
1: Oh right.
0: Yeah.
1: Scrap that, people.
0: Yeah. Anyway, what's Lynn's actually texted something in? Throw Your Arms Around Me, classic. Everyone knows that song. Yeah, I know that song, right. But I still Lynn's, I don't got like
1: good
0: it.
1: Taste, Roxy. Yeah.
0: Yeah. Sorry, Lynn, I hate that song. And I've got the mic and you don't tonight, so... There you go. The power of the mic. She'll be in next week, so I'm sure she'll get me. Hey, we're going to continue with some more music. Don't forget, Secret Word is skippity, skip, or just skip.
1: Skip.
0: And here's some more Kris Kristofferson. Two in a row.

0: And that was a bit of Keith Urban, Sweet Thing. Sweet Thing, actually, not the thang, but thing. That wasn't a bad song, Willie T.
1: Yeah.
0: It was okay. Look, I don't understand why you don't like him, because you used to work with him.
1: It's a long story. Nothing to do with me.
0: No. Yeah, he was a good guy.
1: He was.
0: Yeah.
1: He was.
0: Yeah, that's good. So before that, Elvis and Amazing Grace. I love his version of Amazing Grace. Right? I love that song, actually. And then for the good times, Kris Kristofferson. Again, he's actually, for me, Chris is the absolute bomb in country, male country performers, country singers, country artists. He's the best.
1: Sort of was your entry in the country.
0: It was. On our trip, you put on some Kris Kristofferson and, yeah, really enjoyed it. Such good songs. Anyway, if you haven't already, the secret word for this show is skip. S-K-I-P.
1: Skip.
0: And all you have to do is text that in to 0484-510-152. Willie T is going to have another word. So yeah. If you enter this one and then you can enter his again, then you've got another chance of being picked to win the $200 gift voucher from Buyrite, which has been proudly donated by our sponsors, O'Brien Electrical.
1: I'll probably say the word at like 8:55.
0: People like your show. They listen. I think you've got a lot of listeners, haven't you?
1: Don't
0: know. Oh, he's feeling so unloved at the moment. Best you all tune in and text in. Right, Willie T? You need to feel the love. Right? Hey, just in case you aren't feeling the love, Willie T, there's the Whitsunday Seniors Create a Stitch in Time thing coming up. So seniors from across the region have participated in a range of creative art workshops delivered by the Social Seniors Whitsundays Project, which is an initiative of the Whitsunday Regional Libraries. So textile workshops were delivered by local artists with the aim of creating memory books, with each piece of artwork capturing an important part of the artist's life. And these innovative works are now being showcased in a free community exhibition on the 12th of June at the Proserpine Entertainment Centre. When's the 12th? Today's the 10th, so 11th, Wednesday. Is that right?
1: Today's Wednesday.
0: Oh, today's Wednesday.
1: Friday. Friday.
0: There you go. That sounds like a huge, huge thing to do. And the Mayor, Ry Collins, congratulated the workshop series and praised the changes it is inspiring within the region. And it's all about combating social isolation within our senior community. And what better way to connect than through the arts?
1: Absolutely.
0: Yeah. So the exhibition will honour the distinct artworks created and will showcase a range of textile formats, including hand-woven pieces, needle-felted stories and imaginative hand-printed memory books. And attendees will also have the chance to enjoy some light refreshments and meet the artists while they explore the artworks. That's pretty cool.
1: Yeah.
0: So that's this Friday. So make sure you go there and explore. And by the way, on Friday, I am catching up with the mayor.
1: Of course you are. Finger
0: How
1: on the
0: cool
1: pulse.
0: How cool is that? Yep. The mayor, Ry Collins, is going to be on What's Happening in Bowen at 11 o'clock. We'll be catching up with him. So he'll be telling us about what's going on in the region. Straight from the horse's mouth. How cool is that? I'm so excited.
1: You are. You're the beacon of the Whitsundays.
0: Oh God. God, he annoys me. He's really annoying me tonight. Really annoying me. So we might cut to some music. In fact, I may just keep going. I'm not gonna let you do your show. How does that sound?
1: No worries.
0: Okay. All right.
1: Play hunters and collectors.
0: What?
1: Play hunters and collectors.
0: I'll just put it on repeat.
1: Oh, beautiful.
0: All right. Here's some more Kris Kristofferson.

0: I'd love to know what everyone else is thinking about this music. What does everyone think? Should I play more Keith Urban or not? Please, I'd love to hear from you. 0484 510 152. Let me know, because I need to be playing stuff that you want to listen to, right? Out there in Bowen, is that
1: absolutely
0: right? But, you know, if it's up to me, I'm not going to play Keith. I'm going to play my stuff that I usually play. So let me know. That was Keith Urban with Thank You. And Elvis.
1: But he and Nicole had a party at the Grandview.
0: That's, no. Well, they weren't married then, were they? Oh, yeah, he was, weren't they?
1: I think so.
0: No, it was Nicole Kidman. Was Nicole Kidman in Australia, in the movie Australia?
1: Yeah.
0: Was she? Okay. Who was the... Oh, it was... what's his name?
1: Hugh Jackman.
0: Was the main role. But were they married then, Keith Urban and Nicole? They must have been.
1: I think so.
0: Yeah, I don't think Tom Cruise would have been coming over here. Would he? In downtown Bowen? No,
1: he'd already long done, jumped on the couch with...
0: Yeah, Katie Holmes. Was it Katie?
1: Yeah.
0: Yes. Mm. And anyway, so, yeah, I'd love to hear from you. 0484 510 152. And, yes, I've gotten one. No to Keith.
1: Good on you. I'm with you.
0: Yeah, no to Keith. Very good. That's enough for me. Anyone else? I'd love to hear from you. Yes or no to Keith? 0484? I'd love to know, actually. 510-152. And if you are going to text in, make sure you text in Skip. So you go in to win for the chance to win a fantastic $200 gift voucher from Buyrite, which has been proudly donated by our sponsors, O'Brien Electrical. Before we keep going with the music, I just wanted to talk about a high tea that's happening, and it's being hosted by the Bowen Art Society down at the Wongratta Bowls Club on Saturday the 27th of June. It's only a few weeks away now, so make sure you contact the Art Society for your tickets, because it's going to be a pretty cool afternoon. There'll be raffles and door prizes and lots of yummy, yummy stuff to eat, sweet and savoury. And you will be treated to a glass of champagne on arrival. There'll be lots of art on display and for sale. And from what I hear, there's going to be a bit of a Bridgerton vibe. Yes, you heard me, Bridgerton. Bit of Lady Whistledown. Lady, is it Whistledown? Yeah, it's not Whistleblower. Lady Whistledown. But she may be whistleblowing. How much fun is that going to be? So, yes, come on along. It'll be a fun afternoon. What else? I mean, we were saying there's not much to do in Bowen. Well, there's heaps. There's even a high tea happening. So come on along. Tickets are only $35 per person, but you will be treated to a wonderful array of sweets, little sandwiches, little this and that. So yummy. Yep. Anyway, let's keep going with some more music. What do you reckon, Willie T?
1: Absolutely.
0: Absolutely.
1: As I pull the mic a little bit closer.
0: Yes, absolutely. Okay. Coming up next, a bit more Kris Kristofferson, Paperback Writer.

0: And that was a bit of Elvis doing How Great Thou Art. Pretty cool. Hey, Willie T.
1: I do like Elvis.
0: Yeah, it's
1: I prefer his blues, but he could sing the phone book.
0: Yeah, he could. Hey, we've got a definitive no to Keith Urban.
1: Mm-hmm.
0: Yep. So Lynn said no. Steve and Sally, absolute no to Keith. So, yeah. And yes to Chris Kay and Elvis. Good on you to both of you, Steve and Sally. Got the message loud and clear. I don't need convincing. But you know what? I thought I'd give it a go, right? Anyway, it's time for me to go. So Willie T can get into his show at the Crossroads. And anyway, have a great rest of the night. Enjoy it. Don't forget my secret word is skip. Text that into 0484 510 152, and I'll catch you on Friday with the mayor. How cool is that? That's for what's happening in Bowen and the Whit Sundays at 10 a.m. And if not, then I shall see you next Wednesday for Country Rocks with Roxy. See you later, Bowen. Have a good night. Thanks for tuning in.
1: See you, Roxy.

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0: G'day, Bowen and the world. Yes, this is me, Whitsunday Willie T, bringing you At the Crossroads. Nothing but the blues for the next couple of hours, so it's a double shot of the blues. And we're broadcasting from the Gem of the Whitsundays on Bowen's Own 95.1 Gem FM. And for those of you with friends not lucky enough to live up here in our beautiful slice of tropical paradise, tell them that Gem FM is live streamed and all of our live shows are recorded and available on demand via our website. All you've got to do is just Google Gem FM Bowen, and when you get to the main page you'll see the familiar triangular play button. Hit on that and it'll be live streaming. If you want to listen to any of these shows, for instance Roxy's last show or this one, just navigate your way to the shows page, and when you see, for me, when you see the sepia tones of At the Crossroads, click on it and it'll have the next last four shows. So wait a couple of days and it will be up. So there it is. The shows are posted for a month. So we've got another varied show tonight, travelling down some of the many dusty and not-so-dusty side roads on our blues journey. We've got cosmopolitan blues, we've got on-hold blues, we've got double cardiac blues, we've got local bar blues, we've got Daphne's blues, and we, to bring it on home, we've got soul blues. So we kick off tonight with cosmopolitan blues. Now, this is by Miguel Villanova, also known as Don Villanova, and formerly known as Don Villanova Botafogo. So there you go. He is a Argentinian blueser, but at one stage called him Botafogo, which is a Portuguese word as opposed to Spanish that they speak in Argentina, which means set it on fire. And boy, does he set the blues on fire. They've got four songs of his and they're all classics. We're doing, first one is It Hurts Me Too, and yes, you have heard that before. It was written by Tampa Red, but it was made famous and standardised, really, by none other than Elmore James, and I played it a couple of weeks ago. The second one is She's a Good'un, another by none other than Otis Rush. Then Stop Breaking Down, which is by Robert Johnson, who also wrote At the Crossroads. And the last one is Built for Comfort by Willie Dixon, but popularised by none other than Howlin' Wolf. So, Don Villa Botafogo, from the album En Vivo Japan, which means live in Japan, and he's sharing the singing duties with Akahiro Sakamoto. So, enjoy.

Thank you, Mr. Koshimon.

That was Don Villanova Botafogue with his friends Owasawa Koichi and Akahiro Sakamoto. And with names like that, you're probably guessing, yes, it was from the album En Vivo en Japan, which means live in Japan. And I thought that was pretty good. And also it shows that one of the things I do love about the blues is it translates to blues men and women who want to sing it all around the world. All right. So, as Roxy mentioned before, we've got we're back to our Listen and Win series of competitions. And each of the shows has its own secret word. And if you hear it and text in the secret word with your name and where you're listening from, you're in with a chance to win a $200 gift voucher from Buyright, proudly donated by our sponsors, O'Brien Electrical, plus a GemFM merch pack worth $50. 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All right. 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So you can live it up in the Whitsundays at the Airlie Beach Festival of Music from the 6th to the 8th of November, featuring 60-plus acts across 15 venues with the main stage on the water's edge at the Whitsunday Sailing Club. Watch out for big name acts and discover new talent. All this is within easy walking distance. It's an electric atmosphere and a hell of a good time. Ticket holders can bounce between intimate gigs in local pubs and the main seaside stage. Acts include, so far, keep an eye on the website for updates, but so far, Xavier Rudd, Mendel Is Anything, The Whitlams and The Radiators, plus many more to be announced. And I believe Mark Seymour from Hunters and Collectors has been added to the bill. This is the ultimate music holiday, a tropical escape and party in paradise. Check out the Airlie Beach Festival of Music website for more info on the great lineup of talent and for ticket sales. All right, well, I think we got I heard a noise then, so we might have a message. From Les. Good on you, Les. He's texted in the secret word train, so now he's in the draw for his chance to win a $200 gift voucher from our sponsors, Buyright. 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And in addition to that, a GemFM merch pack worth $50. That's with a T-shirt and a hat and a cup and a sticker. And I think it's got a wine glass holder on it. And yeah. That's worth $50 and good value at $50. Thanks, Les. Good luck. All right. Next up, normally around this time I go and search on the the Roots Music Report to find out the current number one blues album in the States. Judged by the amount of plays they get on radio. But this week, basically the charts, the top 10 hasn't really changed much. So I went surfing a bit and I found one from 2014 that I really dug, and they were the top of the charts then. So it's by blues guitarist and singer Dennis Johnson. He's a slide player
And he incorporates a range of blues styles into his vibe. It's Delta blues, country blues, and jump blues. So this is his debut album, and it's by Dennis Johnson. The album was called Slide Avenue. We've got four songs: She Looks Good, Back on My Feet, Terrapine Blues, and Turn Your Lamp Down Low. Mr. Dennis Johnson. Enjoy.

from the front. Good from the front. Good from the front. Good from the front. Good from the front, but better from behind. Well, I've got a gal that wears a blouse real low. I've got a gal that wears a blouse so low. She likes to dance around and grind her hips so slow. She looks good.

All right, that was four of the best from Mr. Dennis Johnson from his 2014 album Slide Avenue. She Looks Good, Back of My Feet, Terraplane Blues and Turn Your Lights Down Low. He sure does go across the blues genres, doesn't he? There was a bit of country blues, bit of gospel, all sorts of other roots, traditions going on there, and even some jump blues. So good on you, Dennis. If you've just tuned in and you haven't guessed it yet, you are listening to At the Crossroads, Nothing But the Blues with me, Willie T. We're broadcasting from the top of the Whitsundays on Bowen's Own 95.1 Gem FM. All right, I better check for another sponsorship announcement. Oh, this is a good one. Come and play Winda Bingo at the Wangaratta Bowls Club. 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The bingo includes bingo payouts, jackpots, raffles and lucky tickets, and free morning tea. It's worthwhile in its own. So it's at the Wangaratta Bowls Club, 12 to 14 Maruna Street, Queen's Beach. And if you want to get more information, give them a yell on 4785-1197. That's 4785-1197. All right. And one more while I'm at it. Oh, for the more artistically inclined, they've got a high tea hosted by the Bowen Art Society. It's on Saturday the 27th of June at the Wangaratta Bowls Club, 12 to 14 Maruna Street, Bowen, from 2 till 4 p.m. with limited seating. There's raffles, door prizes, includes a sweet and savoury afternoon tea, a glass of bubbly on arrival, and art is on display and for sale. 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So that's the high tea on Saturday the 27th of June from 2 till 4 p.m. And it's got a Bridgerton theme. If you check the Bowen Art Society Facebook page, you'll see more details. All right. So I think I got another... Yes. A long-term listener of ours and a blues co-host, Ms. Lynn, has texted in the secret word in our Listen and Win competition for June. She texted in Lynn. We know she's from Bowen because she texts in all the time with chasing the prizes. And as I said, she's a co-host on the blues. She, at the start of every month, brings in 8 songs and she has a whole new way of looking at blues, which I really appreciate. Well, thanks, Lynn. So good luck with that. All right. So next up, we've got the segment I'm calling Double Cardiac Blues. And I call it that because it's by an outfit headed by Ryan Hart and the Blues Hearts. And they're based in the northeast of the US. And basically, the blurb says, and I tend to agree with them, that they're rooted in the blues tradition but with a modern edge. And I've seen some video of them and, yeah, they've got some pretty full-on live performances and they've got a bit of a buzz going internationally. Ryan's a mouth-up player and he's the singer and the songwriter. And his blues is sort of a traditional blues but with the energy and a bit of the vibe of modern roots music. Of these 4 songs, One More Night really shows how, this is my opinion, early rock and roll emerged from the blues. And the next song, Andy Blues Pill, shows blues rock and its evolution, even bordering on hard rock. So we've got 4 songs, One More Night, Anti-Blues Pill, Real Prince Charming and Dartboard, Ryan Hart and the Blues Hearts. Enjoy.

All right, that was Ryan Hart and the Blues Heart with One More Night, Anti-Blues Pill, Real Prince Charming and Dartboard from the Call My Name album of 2022. Ryan Hart and the Blue Hearts. All right. Where am I? Here we go. Media release from the Whitsunday Regional Council. Whitsunday Seniors create a stitch in time. Over the past year, seniors from across the region have participated in a range of creative art workshops delivered by Social Seniors Whitsunday Project, an initiative of the Whitsunday Regional Libraries. Libraries have got so many resources these days, eh? Sound like an old truck. Textile workshops were delivered by local artists with the aim of creating memory books, with each piece of artwork capturing an important part of the artist's life. These innovative works are now being showcased in a free community exhibition on the 12th of June at the Proserpine Entertainment Centre. So today's the 10th, so it'll be on Friday. Mayor Roy Collins has congratulated the workshop series and praised the changes it is inspiring within our region. It's all about combating social isolation within our senior community, said the mayor. The Social Seniors with Sundays Project and the Stitch in Time workshop series are offering our seniors the chance to share their stories, create community and become more socially active, said Mayor Collins. The exhibition will honour the distinctive artworks created and will showcase a range of textile formats, including hand-woven pieces, needle-felted stories and imaginative hand-painted memory books. The attendees will also have the chance to enjoy light refreshments and meet the artists while they explore the artworks. That's pretty good, I reckon. If you want to find out more, that's for media inquiries. No, that's all you need to know. So it's on Friday on 12th of June at the Proserpine Entertainment Centre. Enjoy. All right. So, what have I got next? Last month, I had a few songs by Willie King, who was pretty famous for his stand. He did a lot of international festivals and national ones all around America, but basically he didn't like leaving home. And he loved playing at a local bar in Mississippi, Betty's Juke Joint. But while I was surfing around looking for material for tonight's show, I found a live album, Jukin' at Betty's, come out in 2004. And it's by Mr. Willie King. So it's three of his, all live, the real deal. That's what the blues is all about. And Jukin' at Betty's. Willie King, also known for his civil rights sort of music and struggling blues, he called his stuff. So, Mr. Willie King, enjoy.

0: Miss Vanessa, you heard it. Down with Vanessa. Jumping that hopping. Back then, Miss Sullivan. Lordy, Donny. Good God, I'm back. Ooh, Lordy.
1: Oh, Lordy. Yeah, that was Willie King live juking at Betty's. He's the man that's famous for not really liking travelling too much, even though he was in demand all across the States and in Europe. To me, here in the, especially the first two with that loping stomp box feel, it really evokes John Lee Hooker for me. John Lee Hooker is alive and well, and that was from his favourite gig at Mississippi's Betty's Juke Joint. That was none other than Mr. Willie King. All right, just a reminder to everybody that if you're looking. If you'd like to make a request for a blues song on the show, give us a yell early and I'll try and fit it in. If not, I'll see what I can do next week. If it's not in our library, I should be able to track it down on Spotify. So just do that one. And speaking of that, next up, I've got a request. I got a request from... Miss Daphne on Soldiers Road, who asked me could I play Birth of the Blues because it reminds her of her time in New Orleans, or as the locals say, Nolans. And I looked it up, and there's been a whole swag of different versions of it, but one of the big ones that who made it famous... was none other than the legendary Mr. Bojangles, Mr. Sammy Davis Jr. He did it big band style, you know, in more Vegas and everything, but it's definitely still got the blues vibe to it. So I'm going to do a couple of his. I got a... let's see, hang on. I got a right to sing the blues... and Birth of the Blues. A couple of stories about Sammy Davis Jr. He could sing, he could dance, he could act. He was actually part of the Rat Pack with Dean Martin, Frank Sinatra, Joey Bishop and Peter Lawford. And they were famous for being party animals. At first, Sinatra started to call it the Clan. But Sammy Davis Jr. piped up and said, no, wasn't keen. It reminded him of the KKK. And as a black man in 50s America, that was a real bad time. So there you go. But he was a funny fellow, Sammy Davis Jr. He opened a lot of doors and his mate Frank Sinatra looked after him and made sure he was treated the equal as anybody else in the room. He was famous for one of his quips that he made. He was on the golf course with Jack Benny, a favourite comedian. And Jack Benny asked him what was his handicap. And he said, you're talking about a handicap? I'm a one-eyed Negro who's Jewish. I've got enough of a handicap. And that became his signature comment. It was a laugh a minute, Sammy Davis Jr. All right. And... one other thing, well, before when I was talking about sponsors, well, one of our great sponsors here at Gem FM, and Gem FM is a community-run station with everybody as volunteers, so we rely on our sponsors, is at the North Queensland Cruising Yacht Club. And they've got a big weekend of music there this weekend. On Saturday night... they're having the Ruthless Race Day on the water on Saturday, and then after it there's a big barbie and music from 5 o'clock with none other than Gem FM presenter Sam Roberts. She's going to be singing up a mighty tune from 5 till late. I think it's till about 9 or 10. So that'll be a ripper afternoon. And on Sunday... they've got local blues man and blues reggae roots man, Mr. Zed Charles. And he's playing from 12 till 3 in the Fusion Cafe. So as the byline goes, the North Queensland Yachties, the place where musos meet. So that's this weekend down at Starboard Drive. All right, so this one's for you, Miss Daphne. These two, I Got a Right to Sing the Blues and Birth of the Blues. Enjoy.

0: So, George,
1: let's do the one that we always do. Oh, they say my people long ago were looking for a different tune.

All right, yes, that was none other than Sammy Davis Jr. with I Got a Right to Sing the Blues and Birth of the Blues. Even though I reckon it was given the full Vegas treatment, it still had the blues in it. Here's another little thing about the Rat Pack. Basically, after Sammy Davis had sort of said we've got to change the name, the boys had been out all night and then played poker all night, and then in the morning Angie Dickinson saw them all drunk and dishevelled, approached them and said, "You all look like a pack of rats," and from that it stuck, the Rat Pack, and from then on they were a pretty famous party crew. All right. One last time before we go, another shameless self-promotion for the station, the Listen and Win competition for the month. If you if you text in the secret word for my show, and that's train, T-R-A-I-N, train, with your name and where you're listening from, you're in with a chance to win a $200 gift voucher from Buyright, proudly donated by our sponsors, O'Brien Electrical, plus a Gem FM merch pack worth $50. So all you got to do is text in the secret word, train, with your name and where you're listening from before midnight tonight to 0484 510 152. That's 0484 510 152. All right. Well, we are coming to the end of our journey down to the crossroads. So to take us home, we're going to close the show with a few tunes by a favourite of mine, Mighty Joe Young. I'm just looking at the timing. Yes, Mighty Joe Young. And I played one of his before, Turning Point, and I'll be finishing with that one. It's the longest song I've ever played. It's a live one, and it goes for about 11 minutes. But I do particularly enjoy that one. Think about Mighty Joe Young was that he saw the synthesizer. There's always a fair streak of soul in his blues. You listen to the lead breaks and they're classic blues, but there's some soul swing there. And a review once said that even with the stupid strings and synthesizers butting in, it's a solid, coverable groove album. And another one said he showcased the blues soul synthesis. And the last song, Turning Point, was used in the feature film Thief, which was a Jerry Bruckheimer film starring James Caan. So there you go. So to take the show home, we've got Serve My Time, Early in the Morning, Take Money, that's take three from the studio outs, and Turning Point. Mr. Mighty Joe Young, this has been At the Crossroads with me, Wood Sunday, Willie T. We'll see you, you won't see me next week because I'll be skipping it to stay home and watch the State of Origin. Go Queensland. But the week after, you'll see me for your weekly double shot of the blues on the same blues channel at the same blues time. That's Wednesday nights from 7 till 9 p.m. on the Gem of the Whitsundays, Bowen's Own 95.1 Gem FM. Next week, blues mistress Lynn will be sitting in the seat and driving the blues bus through the Whitsundays. Good on you, Lynn. Thanks for that. All right, everybody. We'll see you in a couple of weeks. Mr. Mighty Joe Young. Enjoy.

0: Can y'all feel it? Nothing but a groove. I want to get a copy on that drummer, man. Back there.
1: You got a copy on?
0: I want to get a copy on that drummer, man.
1: You got a copy on?
0: Well, look at you, guy.
1: You.
0: You know, this is the wise food, don't you know?
1: Oh, yeah.
0: Yes, Lee. And there's a whole lot always happening up in here. You got a beautiful audience. Now, when will you come on up and tell them about the turning point into your life? I wonder when you ease on up in and tell them about the turning point into your life.
1: Oh, yeah, man.
0: Yeah. But look here, I'll tell you what I'm going to do, Jack. I'm going to move on to the sideline and let you ease on up in here. Copy that? You copy that?
1: Oh, yeah.

0: applause y'all. Shout out to Derek.
1: Yeah, man.
0: Hey, I don't believe you do it again.
1: Yeah. I'll do it again, man.
0: I don't believe you do it again.
1: I will do it again.
0: I don't believe you do it again.
1: Guess what, Jim?
0: What?
1: I'll do it deeper.
0: You do it what?
1: I'll do it deeper.
0: Deeper?
1: Yeah, deeper.
0: Okay, deeper. You got it. I'm gone.

0: Thank you very much.
1: Look here, this is Willie T from At the Crossroads. Nothing but the blues, 7 till 9 o'clock on Wednesday nights on 95.1 GMFM. 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
1: Where is your border knight? 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

0: 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So how important is lighting when it comes to being energy efficient at home?
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0: Would you like to take part in Australia's oldest sport? 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

0: 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So how important is lighting when it comes to being energy efficient at home?
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1: 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It's just 5 kilometres south of Bowen on the Bruce Highway and is open 7 days a week. 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

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Yeah. A Wish sandwich is the kind of a sandwich where you do have two slices of bread, either rye or white or pumpernickel, and you sincerely wish you had some meat. Ball.

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Well, now, a Ricochet biscuit is that kind, that particular brand of biscuit, that's supposed to bounce off the wall back in your mouth. 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
1: 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All welcome. 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

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The Ellie Beach Festival of Music has just finished for 2025, but the early bird tickets go on sale very soon for 2026. 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

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She wanted to go to a place where we could unwind, where we could listen to some old dusty records just to spin around. I felt the music in my bones and I fell back.

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how far off, I sat and wondered. Started humming a song from 1962. Ain't it funny how the night moves when you just don't seem to have as much to lose. Strange how the night moves.

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How are you all today? Welcome to Jude's Gems on 95.1 Gem FM. Well, I was thinking a couple of days ago, at last we have winter, but the last few days have sort of warmed up a little bit, don't you think? But I do love this time of year. The garden gets the attention it deserves and the weather is very pleasant. Right, our competition. This month we have a $200 gift voucher from Buyright, which is proudly donated by our sponsors, O'Brien Electrical, plus a Gem FM merch pack worth $50. 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Now, my secret word today is indigo, I-N-D-I-G-O, because I really love that colour. It's a beautiful colour, indigo, I-N-D-I-G-O. So get texting, be in for that amazing prize. Now, I have a story about honey. You know, the stuff we eat, the bees make.